a work by my guest Eric Chasalow from 1997 for electric guitar and electronics, channeling the music of the great pop guitarist Jimi Hendrix from his Purple Haze period. This is called "Excuse Me" and performed by Marco Pavin. We'll hear the opening moments.

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So in our overarching plan for this afternoon, I said we were recreating the Cold War musically. The last hour was all American music, and I said this hour would all be Soviet music. That was Russian music, but not Soviet. However, the composer may have certainly felt like he was under the thumb of an authoritative government, which he was, when he had to write it. That was music of Tchaikovsky, Peter Ilyich Tchaikovsky, a work he was ordered to write by the city of Moscow for the coronation of Tsar Alexander II in 1883. It was premiered on this date in that year, the Festival Coronation March, our performance stateside here, the Cincinnati Pops, with Erich Kunzel. So before we get onto our Soviet track, as I said, our parallel track is on celebrating one of the great singers, one of my favorite singers, turning 60 today, the Italian mezzo-soprano Cecilia Bartoli,

e pronto fa tutto la notte e il giorno, sempre di torno in giro sta, il meglio cucaio per un barbiere, vita penobile non si dà. Rasori pettini, lanciati forbici, a mio comando tutto qui sta, lanciati forbici, rasori pettini.